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Timeout 2027.

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Engine 371. Injured person as a result of a fall. 295 Westfield Road. At Riverwalk Village. Cross of Nixon Street and Lakeview Drive. 71 Adam. Timeout 2045.

Medic, 384. Engine, 384. Difficulty, breathing. 884, Tuxedo, Drive. Cross of, Seaforth Way, and, Esplanade, Street. 84, Charles. Timeout, 2052.

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Ladder 381. Engine 381. Engine 382. Medic 381. Battalion 308. Safety 308. Gas odor inside a high life hazard. 508 Elkhart Drive. Cross off dead end and Lanford Place. Respond on Ops 301. 81 Victor. Timeout 2108.

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3: 2110. Enough route is responding to Elkhart Drive. Just information, the caller did advise they were feeling lightheaded. They'll be out on the back patio. They are refusing EMS for that.

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1: 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Gas is going to be on the Delta. 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
0: 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O2 levels are all at the normal limits. 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

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Cross off dead end and East 116th Street. 45 boy. Timeout 21:24.

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0: 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Go ahead. We're on the scene of a large two-story residence. Got nothing showing. We'll be out investigating.
1: 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Investigating, 2128.

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Outside gas odor. 247 Poplar Street. Cross of Westfield Boulevard and Jersey Street. A4 Robert. Timeout 2157.

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Medic, 394. Unconscious or fainting. 11,851 Cumberland Road. Number 216. At Hamilton Trace of Fishers. Cross off, charts, drive, and exit 5, Parkway, East, 121st Street. 94, Frank. Timeout, 2204.

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Commercial alarm. 1195. Central Park Drive West. Cross off dead end and Central Park Drive South. Respond on Ops 301. 45 boy. Timeout 2241.

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1: Okay.
0: Scene of a large single-story, two-story commercial structure. The Monon Center. We got nothing showing. We do have strobes going off. No evacuation. Engine 345 will have command on us.
1: Engine 345 on the scene. A large two-story commercial structure of the Monon Center. Nothing showing. No evacuation. Strobes going off. Investigating at 2245.
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1: Good.
0: You got a guy walking around in there coming out towards the front doors.
1: Repeat your traffic.
0: There's a gentleman walking around the building. 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
1: Go ahead.
0: We'll go ahead and send CPD this direction.
1: You decide you need PD?
0: That's affirmative. We got somebody in the structure. We're not sure who it is.
1: Clear.

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1: Go ahead.
0: We got nothing in the sprinkler room. We got no water flow. Alarm panel is still showing water flow. We're checking it out right now. The civilian looked like he ran upstairs from our viewpoint.
1: Okay, so there's somebody in the building that probably shouldn't be there.
0: That's affirmative.
1: Control, were you clear on that traffic relay to PD?
2: Clear.

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1: Good.
0: I'm going to transfer command to you guys out there. We're going to help the PD, let him go ahead of us, clear the building for anything, water flow. We got nothing right now. Sprinkler room checks out.
1: Okay. Control Battalion 304 will be assuming command, officer. Hold on.
2: Battalion 304 assuming command, 2300.

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0: 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We're going to resume checking the building. 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They said it was a cleaning guy that was here in the building.
1: Okay.

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1: Go ahead.
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0: I have real limited info with my mass. 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
2: If you are currently on Highgate Circle, if you head towards Royal Park Drive, it should be straight from where you're at. 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That should be Blakemore Way.
0: Okay, clear. We're going to have to backtrack a little bit.
2: Clear. 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It'll be the one on the southeast corner.

0: 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Three-story apartment complex. We do have active strobes and alarms. We'll be investigating.
1: Fire Engine 373 on scene. Three-story apartment complex. Active strobes and alarms. We'll be investigating. 2314.
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0: 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Do you have access to a narc here? Do we need to stop at the clubhouse here in Gentlin?
1: I'm not sure yet. 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
0: Okay, clear. 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
1: 45 is clear.
2: Times his alarm is tripped in a week.
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1: We're clear.

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1: Good.
0: Just spoke again with the building ref. He's going to be there in 5 minutes.
1: 45 is clear. Thank you.
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1: Go ahead.
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CO alarm. 822 Madeline Drive. Cross off Powell Way and Barrymore Drive. 41 Charles. Timeout 226.

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0: 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Could you put us on a gas odor call at 3725 Sheffield Parkway?
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Engine 382. Engine 341. Engine 343. Engine 346. Ladder 341. Ladder 345. Medic 344. Medic 346. Battalion 304. Safety 304. EPO 304. Business fire 14,400. Lowe's Way. Cross of Keystone Parkway Ramp North and Keystone Parkway Ramp South. Respond on Ops 301. 44 Frank. Timeout 340.

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1: 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Respond on Ops 301, 44 Frank, timeout 344.

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0: Engine 382 is arriving. We've got nothing shown from the exterior. We don't have any visual or audible strobes going off. We'll be out with command and investigating.
1: Fire to 32's on the scene. There are nothing showing a visible strobe. Just that. Establish command investigating 346.

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3: 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We're going to be on the south side of the building, over by the loading dock. There's no active fire at this time. We're going to be investigating further. One of the employees is showing us. Everybody can go to level one staging for now.
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0: 9-0-4, right.
1: 9-0-4.
0: Ladder 341's on scene. First drop.
1: Ladder 341.
2: Peter 34.
1: Did you do 304?
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1: And it's 343.

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1: Good.
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Injured person as a result of a fall. 17,080, Hunting Place, cross of Spring Lake Drive and Maple Springs Way, Silver Vista, Maine. 81, Victor. Timeout, 409.

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Technology Drive. Number 206. Cross off dead end and East 117th Street. 45. Boy. Timeout, 434.

Engine, 341. Medic, 341. Injured person as a result of a fall. 689, Romance's Main, number, 122. At Woodland Terrace, senior living. Cross of West Snuffy Row, and Dead End. 41, boy. Timeout, 548.

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Medic 344. Back pain. 1153 Driftwood Drive. Cross of Cary Road and Linden Lane. 44 Frank. Timeout 6:10.

Engine 342, ladder 345, residential alarm, 10016, Summer Lakes Drive, cross of Dead End and Summer Lakes Court, 42 Charles, timeout 627.

EDO, 304. Engine, 341. Medic, 345. 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East City Center, Rye. Cross off, Oswego Road, Green, H, O, U, S, E, Way, and Pawnee Road, 41. Charles, timeout, 628.

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Unconscious or fainting. 151, East City Center Drive. Cross of Oswego Road, Green, H-O-U-S-E, Way, and Pawnee Road. 41, Charles. Timeout, 629.

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You're going to see me coming out to City Center. You're going to back into this drive right here where I'm standing.

0: patrol engine 342, don't see any large two-story residents. Nothing sure I'll be out investigating on patrol. All commands.
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Respond on Ops 301. 77 Henry. 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
0: Can you advise what direction the vehicles are traveling and which side of the intersection they're in?
1: Stand by, let me ask.

0: 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We're in the middle of Brooks School and Campus Parkway, the intersection of. We have a boat in the road disconnected from the trailer and a sedan. We'll be facing eastbound, controlling traffic. Engine 377 on command. We'll be conducting triage or advise war.
1: Engine 77 on scene in the middle of the intersection with a boat in the road, disconnect from a trailer and a sedan. Engine 77 on command, 657.

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1: 377, looks like we're only going to have one patient. 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
0: Yeah, my apologies. We can really get rid of the ops channel.
1: 10-4.
2: 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Battalion 304. Safety 304. PDO 304. High rise fire. 10,580 North Meridian Street. At Hartsetter. Respond on Ops 303. Timeout 709.

0: All companies on Australia 1, Asia 345 is on scene. The Power Center, we got nothing showing. We're out speaking with security right now. We'll have command on Australia 1 out investigating.
1: We're out seeking security right now.
0: It looks to be the cooling tower steam coming off the roof and then off.
1: They're off.

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Medic, 391. Injured person as a result of a fall. 10,595, Lantern Road. At Lantern Road Elementary, cross of Broad Street and East 106th Street. 94, Adam. Timeout, 728.

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Difficulty breathing, 689. Promad, main, number, 175. At Woodland Terrace, senior living, cross of Dead End, and West Smoky Row. 41, boy, timeout, 743.

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Injured person as a result of a fall. 12,863, Claret Court, cross off Gloria Drive, and dead end. 97, David. Timeout, 7:46.

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Cross of Whisper Cove Drive, Whisper Knoll Drive, and East 126th Street, Westmoreland Drive, 95, John. 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
0: On scene, looks like three car NVA. We're on the left shoulder at the 30 mile marker, westbound I-465. Engine 345, first driving engine. We out with command. We need the fast lane shut down. Next driving engine.
1: I'm clear on scene, 3 car NVA on left shoulder, the 30 mile marker with command, and needing the fast lane shut down, 827.
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Engine, 375. Stroke, 18,043. Thomas Road, cross of East 181st Street and East State Road 32, 75 Queen. Timeout, 836.

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Seizure, 12,679. Drawflower Lane. Cross of Yellow Birch Road and African Daisy Road. 77 Frank. Timeout, 927.

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0: 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It's been seizing for about 5 minutes now. Still seizing this time. Information only.
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EDO 307, seizure, 12679, Drawflower Lane, number 22, cross off Yellow Birch Road and African Daisy Road, 77, Frank, timeout, 9:30.

Medic, 374. Engine, 374. Unconscious or fainting, 155. Lions Creek Court South. Cross of Lions Creek Boulevard, Lions Creek Court North, and Lions Creek Boulevard, 74. Adam. Timeout, 934.

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Medic, 371. Engine, 375. Chest pain. 10288 Riverwood Avenue, cross of Overdorf Road and East 206th Street, 75 Edward. Timeout, 9:37.

0: Medic, 315. Engine, 315. Difficulty breathing, 16,300 East 191st Street, number 8. At Jersey Hills Mobile Park, cross of East State Road 32 and Cynthia Road, 15 Frank 1. Timeout, 9:37.
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Engine 373, Engine 379, Ladder 372, Battalion 307, Commercial Alarm, 14563 Howe Road, at Wawa Gas Station, cross of East 146th Street and Ramcrest Drive. Respond on Ops 301, 73 Ocean, timeout 953.

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Timeout, 954.

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Engine, 341. Medic, 341. Mental, emotional, or suicide attempt, 33. Terrace Court, cross of Druid Hill Drive, and dead end. 41. David, timeout, 10:20.

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Medic 391. EDO 309. Cardiac arrest. 11932 Cedar Drive. Cross Street, Sand Creek Boulevard. 94 Frank. Timeout 10:21.

0: 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Sick person, 307, North 9th Street. 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Timeout, 10:21.
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0: Engine, 345. Medic, 345. Sick person, 12,065, Old Meridian Street, number 205. Cross of US 31, ramp, North and Pennsylvania Street, 45, boy, timeout, 11:24.
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Timeout 11:49.

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Outside gas odor, 12,130 Old Meridian Street, number B. At Sunrise Senior Living Building B, cross of Pennsylvania Street and US 31, Ram North. Timeout, 11:51.

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Medic, 331. Utility, 331. Stroke, 12,622, Strawtown Avenue, cross of 315, and Esbig Avenue, 31, George. Timeout, 12:09.

Ladder 341, Medic 344, Stroke 1260, City Center Drive, number 105. At Indianapolis, we have a hospital, cross of Hancock Street and Pennsylvania Street, 41 David, timeout 1210.

EDO 304, stroke 1260, City Center Drive, number 105, at Indianapolis Rehab Hospital, cross of Hancock Street and Pennsylvania Street, 41 David, timeout 1211.

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Lift assist. 1285. Fairfax Manor Drive. At Rose Senior Living. Cross of Grandview Drive and Grand Boulevard. Timeout 1219.

Medic, 351. Utility, 351. Sit prison, 417 South Main Street, cross of East 5th Street and West 4th Street, East 4th Street, 61 Frank. Timeout, 1221.

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Outside smoke investigation. West 146th Street. Cross Street Modon Trail. 82 Com. Timeout 1221.

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0: 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I don't see anything obvious here, but they are doing some pipeline work. 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
1: Good.
0: The caller advised there was just thick smoke from 146 and Monon Trail all the way over to Plain Terrace. That's all she could provide.
1: Okay, I'm clear.

0: Senior Living, apartment 210.
1: 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Can you hear me?

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1: Do it.
0: We were here at the Citizens Booster Station and Tank. We did 360 up in town. We're going to go ahead and go east from here and see if we can find anything.
1: Clear. Nothing out at the Citizens Water Tank. Continue to investigate. 1:35.
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2: 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Did you try to contact us?
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Engine, 374. Unconscious or fainting. 20,999 Hague Road. Cross up, East 211 Street, and Harrion Road. 74 Charles. Timeout, 12:36.

Charlie's 3-2. 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

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Cross of Queensbury Drive and Banbury Road. 74 Boy. Timeout, 1240.

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0: 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Can you advise?
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0: I checked Thornberry, Rolling Hills, and John Street. 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

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Medic 341. Injured person as a result of a fall. 112 First Avenue Southeast. 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
0: 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However, we're going to remain on the scene until the gas company gets here.
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Medic, 391. Abdominal pain, 11,415. Wolf Dancer, half. Number, 201. 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Timeout, 14, 06.

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Engine 396. Ladder 392. Battalion 397. 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Respond on Ops 301. 97 Boy. Timeout 1410.

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Timeout 1428.

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Illinois, Street, number 2400, at Springville Medical Clinic, cross of West 103rd Street and West 106th Street, 45 David, timeout, 1432.

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Ladder 391. Residential alarm. 7613 Timber Springs Drive North. Cross of Forest Drive and Timber Springs Drive East. 91 Boy. Timeout 1434.

0: 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Two-story residence. Nothing showing, no evacuation. We'll be investigating.
1: Engine 391 on scene, two-story residence, no evac, be investigating 14-40.

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Engine, 315. Injured person as a result of a fall. 19,621, State Road 13, North. 15, Frank. Timeout, 14:40.

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Timeout 1450.

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Utility, 351. Mental, emotional, or suicide attempt, 8863, East, 500, North. Cross of, North 900, East, and, US 421. 61 Boy, George. Timeout, 1452.

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Hemorrhage or laceration, 13,815. Roofontaine, Maine, 96. Boy, timeout, 14:59.

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Outside gas odor. 724 Madeline Drive. Cross of Gilder Drive and Barrymore Drive. 41 Charles. Timeout 1601.

Medic, 381. Engine, 381. 6%. 1365. Richie, right. Number E. Cross of Sabrina Way and Stella's Main. 81 Paul. Timeout, 1608.

0: 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Medic, 341. Injured person as a result of a fall. 12,999 Pennsylvania Street. 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Cross of Fairfax Manor Drive and Carmel Drive. Timeout, 1632.
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Engine, 341. Medic, 341. Difficulty breathing, 169. Lotus Drive, number 5. Cross of Hillside Drive and Bull Creek Boulevard, 41. John, timeout, 16:49.

Engine, 391. Medic, 394. Accidental overdose or poisoning. 11,549 Yard Street, number 226. At Yard Parking Garage, cross off Fisher's District Drive and District North Drive. Timeout, 1652.

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Cross of 6 Points Road and Monon Trail. 61 Edward. Timeout 1709.

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Medic, 391. PI accident, 7450. 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At Kroger, Cross Street, Allisonville Road, Fisher's. 93 David, timeout, 1709.

Ladder 393, Medic 397. Call for EMS, scene not secure. 6120 East 106th Street, cross of Dead End and Eller Road. 93 Charles, timeout 1712.

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engine 375, outside gas odor, 1625, Field Drive, at Nobleville East Middle School, cross of North 16th Street and Cumberland Road, 75, John, timeout, 1718.

0: controlling to 375. We're on the scene of middle school. We're on the south end of the building. Don't see an officer here. Do you have any more information?
1: Negative, just that it's in the area.
0: That's clear. We're on scene. We do have an odor in the area. We'll be out investigating.
1: Clear. Engine 375, just information. It's going to be at the football field.
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East 10th Street. Cross Street South White Avenue. Respond on Ops 301. 61 Frank. 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

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Engine 375 on scene 30.

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Medic 346. Injured person as a result of a fall. 1285 Fairfax Manor Drive. At Rose Senior Living. Cross of Grandview Drive and Grand Boulevard. Timeout 1759.

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Ladder 392. Commercial alarm. 11705 Olio Road. At Discount Tire. Cross of East 118th Street and East 116th Street. 92 Ocean. Timeout 1822.

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A5, Ida. Timeout 1829.

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Small outside fire. 2731 West 146th Street. Cross of Gum Drive and Heather Knoll Parkway. 46. Boy. Timeout. 1831.

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Medic 341. Seizure 600. Alar Drive. Cross out Enclave Circle and Enclave Court. 41 John. Timeout 1834.

Engine 355, Chest Pain, 670 South Central Avenue, cross off East Morris Street and East Jackson Street, 51. Timeout, 1839.

ambulance 376, ladder 372, seizure 19,343, Hazelnuts Boulevard, cross of Virchow Parkway, Honey Locust Glen, and Timbers Parkway, 72, David, timeout 19:15.

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Italian 304, safety 304, high rise alarm, 23 East Main Street, number 100, cross of West Main Street, South Range Line Road, North Range Line Road, and 1st Avenue Southeast, 1st Avenue Northeast, respond on Ops 301, timeout 1942.

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0: 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I'll be back. Command, officer 1.
1: 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On scene, nothing showing. No evacuation in progress. We'll have command 1945. Control engine 341.
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EDO 309. Cardiac arrest 9745. Olympia Drive. Number 304. At Independence Village Senior Living Fishers South. Cross out East 96th Street and Windermere Boulevard. Lakeside Green Drive. 94 Boy. Timeout 1946.

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0: 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They were moving their hood system to set off the alarm. There's no fire, no hazard here. I think we can downgrade to engine 41. Ladder 41.
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Destination, Drive. Cross of, Bound Street, and Glade Bridge Drive. 73, John. Timeout, 1950.

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2: 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We're not even getting the smell in here. We're trying to figure out what's going on.
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Cross of Juiberry Lane and Twinspur Road, 77. Frank. Timeout, 20 hundredths.